0: As you know, we have something special down here at Birdland this evening. A recording for Blue Note Records.
1: Activa el modo vinilo por Urbana Radio. 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

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If you walk without rhythm, you never learn. You

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And I think to myself, why now? Why me? Why?

Lost its faith, our colors will fade eventually. So if our time is running out, day after day, we'll make the mundane a masterpiece. Oh my, my, oh my, my love, I take one look at you, you're taking me out.